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I didn't tell you, but I changed my name. Some things sound better

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I stood between heaven and earth, and I crossed the Rubicon.

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1: Uh-huh.

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1: 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Oh, I wish that I could change it, but you know I don't know how.
0: I don't know how. The air is wasted on the bird. The water is wasted on the fish. Your arms are wasted on the one you hold. That's how it is. Your lips are wasted on the one you kiss. I know it's unfair.

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We want to be free to do what we want to do. We want to be free to ride. 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And we want to get loaded.

Ooh, ooh, ooh, ooh, ooh, ooh, ooh, ooh, ooh, ooh, ooh, ooh, ooh, ooh, ooh, ooh, ooh, ooh, ooh, ooh, ooh, ooh, ooh, ooh, ooh, ooh, ooh, ooh, ooh, ooh, ooh, ooh, ooh, ooh, ooh, ooh, ooh, ooh, ooh, ooh, ooh, ooh, ooh, ooh, ooh, ooh, ooh, ooh, ooh, ooh, ooh, ooh, ooh, ooh, ooh, ooh, ooh, ooh, ooh, ooh, ooh, ooh, ooh, ooh, ooh, ooh, ooh, ooh, ooh, ooh, ooh, ooh, ooh, ooh, ooh, ooh, ooh, ooh, ooh, ooh, ooh, ooh, ooh, ooh, ooh, ooh, ooh, ooh, ooh, ooh, ooh, ooh, ooh, ooh,

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1: In a basement flat by the garages where the people dump their mattresses, Esther's in her kitchen making sandwiches. The slats on her blinds are all wonky and skewed. 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She cracks a beer and swigs it. She holds it to her thirsty lips and necks it till it's finished. It's 4:18 a.m. again. 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She's worried all the time. 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

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Each waking day, a new fury. Each hour, another scream. And I'm poised to react, to be repulsed, awaiting the subject. What will I be required to hate today? As it stands, I'm running hot with rage. Yet I can't remember my motive. Do I really care? Or do I just enjoy the fight? This pixelated bloodlust. I long to get another voice on top of that stinking heap. To shout the loudest for a short while. To plant my flaming flag. And as I burn with jealousy over the best repartee, so quick to fire, and I'm boiling, I'm livid, Olympian anger. And as their adoration builds, my wit remains unloved. I took too long, grammatical mistakes, the shame, makes no fucking sense, no wonder, so I delete and start again. We're drowning in a sea of mass middle-class laughter. An avalanche of twee self-congratulation for the nation. All sides falling. All sides fuming. All sides failing. In constant noise. In constant noise.

this rose-tinted sham. Desert island dickheads who don't give a damn about you or me or our fate, yet we're all just enemies of this pitiful fucking state. Just satellite town has-beens, twitching at the fucking flat screen, flat-tapped, whippeted, regionally voice-overed, filling up the comments box, last of the summer whining, meat-cheeked antiques as we slither, humble and meek, no argument allowed or heads bowed, because we're all stereotypes up here. Feet up, pound shop, debts and fear, stinking a football of beer, because it's easier like that, I suppose. Just label the lot, then off you trot, some demographic crack, box ticked on track, the hypocritical horde striking all the wrong chords, best left to rot at the back, sell-by dated, nationally hated, traditionally aggravated.

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Don't ask why. No one's listening, no one's bothered, so tear our lives apart.

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And you ain't going to Nirvana or Farvana. You coming right back here to live out your karma.

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And it's like this. I was writing to someone about how I wanted to do this thing. And I thought about how I want to live as well. And what I wrote was, I will not be safe. I will be magical. I will be open and true and good. It will be the sound of me being magical. I will be incomplete. I will not be safe. Love is not safe. Courage is not safe. I have the greatest gift of all to give. It's my love. It's the best thing in the world. And even though it doesn't need to be received for it to be so great, I will not be sheltered even by this fact. I will not choose cynicism or take it up on its delicious and bitter offer that is so comforting and familiar and final and fatalistic. I won't lean on promises nor denials I do not have the answer. I won't compose an ending to defend myself from blistering rays of hope. And I won't hide behind a matchstick of a sweet little word either. I will be naked like water. It's the worst place to be. It's the best place to be. It's where we are anyway. I will be there. I am there.

And I heard, as it were, the noise of thunder, one of the four beasts saying, "Come and see." And I saw, and behold, a white horse.

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Everybody won't be treated all the same. There'll be a golden ladder reaching down when the man comes around. The hairs on your arm will stand up at the terror in each sip and in each sup. Will you partake of that last offered cup, or disappear into the potter's ground when the man comes around? Hear the trumpets, hear the pipers. 100 million angels

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It's hard for thee to kick against the pricks. Till Armageddon, no shalom, no shalom. Then the father hen will call his chickens home. The wise men will bow down before the throne. And at his feet they'll cast their golden crowns. When the man comes around, whoever is unjust, let him be unjust still. Whoever is righteous, let him be righteous still. Whoever is filthy, let him be filthy still. Listen to

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It's hard for thee to kick against the pricks. In measured hundredweight and penny pound, when the man comes around. His name that sat on him was Death, and Hell followed with him.

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You know, these past few days have been magical. You made me feel like $100 last night. And the breakfast you cooked up this morning tasted like it was made from a big restaurant in the sky. Nonetheless, I noticed lately that you've been thinking about settling down and getting us a little cabin in the woods together. Maybe a couple chickens,

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You know, and I really think that sounds lovely, baby, but I got something real important to tell you. So I hope you're sitting down. Here it comes, baby.

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Now that the living outnumber the dead,

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And they hand their dirty glasses to the band. And the band clean their dirty glasses. And then there's... Well, there's...